Every great journey begins with people coming together to listen, to learn, to imagine what's possible. This is the BRICS 2026, a moment where leaders, innovators, businesses and communities from the BRICS nations come together to strengthen partnerships. India welcomes the BRICS countries as the grouping marks the 20 years of its establishment in 2026. BRICS Summit 2026 is being hosted in Bharat Mandapam, New Delhi from 12th to 13th September 2026 under India's chairship theme, Building for Resilience, Innovation, Cooperation and Sustainability with a people-centric approach and the spirit of humanity first. Because when we work together, possibilities become progress.

Every great journey begins with people coming together to listen, to learn, to imagine what's possible. This is the BRICS 2026, a moment where leaders, innovators, businesses, and communities from the BRICS nations come together to strengthen partnerships. India welcomes the BRICS countries as the grouping marks the 20 years of its establishment in 2026. BRICS Summit 2026 is being hosted in Bharat Mandapam, New Delhi from 12th to 13th September 2026 under India's chairship theme.

0: Every great journey begins with people coming together to listen, to learn, to imagine what's possible. This is the BRICS 2026, a moment where leaders, innovators, businesses and communities from the BRICS nations come together to strengthen partnerships. India welcomes the BRICS countries as the grouping marks the 20 years of its establishment in 2026. BRICS Summit 2026 is being hosted in Bharat Mandapam, New Delhi from 12th to 13th September 2026 under India's chairship theme, Building for Resilience, Innovation, Cooperation and Sustainability, with a people-centric approach and the spirit of humanity first. Because when we work together, possibilities become progress.
1: কালো জয়ী বাংলা গানের ধারা ছুঁয়ে যাক মন, শুনছেন গানদরিয়া 107 FM রেইনবোতে। গানদরিয়া, গানদরিয়া, ছুঁয়ে যাক মন, ছুঁয়ে যাক মন।

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The clock reminds 5 minutes and 35 seconds past 1. You're tuned to FM 107 Rainbow, musically yours. My name is Shamshad and this is your Thursday's edition of Rainbow Rhythm. The first Thursday of the month often carries a special energy. We have settled into the rhythm of the week, yet we are still standing at the doorstep of a month filled with possibilities. Whether you are heading to work, enjoying a relaxing day at home, studying, traveling, or simply taking a well-deserved break, we are delighted to have your company. As the saying goes, every month is a fresh beginning, every day is a new opportunity, and every moment is a chance to create something beautiful. So let us welcome this new month with gratitude in our hearts, determination in our minds, and a smile on our faces. So enjoy your day in a beautiful way with music coming up in a row. Right, here comes the first track, check it out.

This is Unstoppable, streaming right here, right now. Unstoppable is a song by Australian singer-songwriter Sia, taken from her 7th studio album, This Is Acting. The album was released in 2016. Enjoy.

One More Try is a song recorded by English singer and songwriter George Michael for Mr. Abbey's solo album, Faith. The album was released in 1987. Of course, you are tuned to FM Rainbow, your show, Rainbow Rhythm.

This is Flowers playing right now. Flowers is a song by American singer Miley Cyrus from her 8th studio album, Endless Summer Vacation. The album was released in 2023. A disco, funk and pop rock song, its lyrics expresses an ex-lover's acceptance of being independent after no longer feeling the need to rely on someone else to be complete.

Could I Have This Kiss Forever is playing right now. It is a mid-tempo duet performed by American singer Whitney Houston and Spanish singer Enrique Iglesias. The song first appeared on Iglesias' debut English language album, Enrique, in the year it was released in the year 1999. Enjoy and stay tuned to FM Rainbow.

0: This moment you have lent ears to the track Shape of You. Shape of You is a song by English singer Ed Sheeran.
1: I'm in love with your body.
0: The track was released in 2017. The dancehall and R&B first song was written by Sheeran, Steve Mac and Johnny McDad. Early tuners, this is Rainbow Rhythm.

This is Akashvani Kolkata. Here is an important announcement. Moderate thunderstorm and lightning accompanied with intense rain and gusty wind with a speed 30 to 40 kilometers per hour very likely to affect over some parts of North 24 Parganas, South 24 Parganas district, Murshidabad during next 2 to 3 hours from 1/13 of 3/9 of 2026. That is the end of the announcement.

This is Levitating, streaming right now. Levitating is a song by English singer Dua Lipa from her second studio album, Future Nostalgia. The album was released in 2020. The song is an electro disco and a new disco track with several disco tropes. It incorporates elements of dance pop, pop funk, power pop and space rock, as well as 1970s, 1980s and 1990s pop and R&B styles.

Shell is a song performed by American singer Lady Gaga and American actor and filmmaker Bradley Cooper. It was released on September 27, 2018 as the lead single from the soundtrack to the 2018 musical romantic drama film A Star Is Born.

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1: This is Sway. When you dance, you the track Sway was released in 2003. Performing the number, this is Michael Bublé.
0: Dancers may be on the floor.
1: Michael Stephen Bublé is a Canadian singer-songwriter. Regarded as a pop icon, he is often credited for helping to renew public interest and appreciation for traditional pop standards and the Great American Songbook.
0: Long before
1: this is Shamshad.

Hold My Hand is a duet performed by American singer-songwriter Michael Jackson and Akon from Jackson's first posthumous album, Michael. The album Michael was released in 2010. This is Rainbow.

Watch It Burn is a song by the American singer-songwriter Katy Perry. It was released on June 25, 2026. Watch It Burn is a pop rock track with lyrics about bottled up anger, emotional release, and reclaiming personal power after years of people pleasing and love light conditioning. Right, you are. This is Rainbow Rhythm.

Honey is a song by the American singer-songwriter Taylor Swift from her 12th studio album, The Life of a Showgirl. The album was released in 2025. And you know what? Honey is a country pop and synth pop ballad with R&B influences featuring cascading piano, note stuttering trap and hip hop beats and an arrangement of clarinet, banjo, flute and Wurlitzer electronic piano.

This moment you have lent your ears to the track, that's what friends are for. Numerous artists performed this track. That's what friends are for. And the track is taken from the album Friends. Bring the track, this is your show, Rainbow Rhythm.

Almost wind up time. We'll meet again some other day, same place, same zone, with loads of music and informations too. Well, enjoy the last track, Die With A Smile by Lady Gaga and Bruno Mars. This is Shimshad signing off, saying Tara, take care, bye-bye.

Yes, yes, yes, that was Dua Lipa with Levitating. The show is called Cinemagic. The radio jockey is your music lover friend and radio host Ajay Ranjan. And the radio station is your favorite too. But this time it is FM Rainbow, 107 MHz of Akashwani Kolkata, musically yours. Yes, dear listeners, you are being once again enchanted, enlightened and entertained by me. That's Ajay Ranjan. Today's special movie is Hotel Transylvania, yes, which was released on September 28 in 2012. Today it completes something that it is a movie that we all love to recollect. Right, dear listeners, today is a nostalgic journey, and today is the completion of a nostalgic journey which started in 2012. And you all are going to shout with facts, funs, and trivias relating to the iconic Hollywood movie. Stay tuned, because the next song coming up is Blank Space. Yes, that's also a new one by Taylor Swift.

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1: Yes, yes, yes, I've got a blank space, baby. And I write your name because my heart is so big, because you all are tuned to FM Rainbow 107.107 MHz and you are being enlightened, entertained and enchanted by me, Arjun Ranjan, and my heart is so big that you all are welcome to listen to wonderful, wonderful music. And today is a special day because we are in the nostalgic journey of Hotel Transylvania, right? And the show is called Cinemagic. Cinemagic on FM Rainbow. Hotel Transylvania is a 2012 American animated monster comedy film directed by Genndy Tartakovsky and based on an original concept by Todd Durham, produced by Columbia Pictures and Sony Pictures Animation. And it was distributed by Sony Pictures Releasing. It is the first installment in the Hotel Transylvania franchise, and the film stars voices of Hollywood celebrities like Adam Sandler, Selena Gomez, and many more. The film tells the story of Count Dracula, voiced by Adam Sandler, the famed vampire who is also the owner of the titular Hotel Transylvania, where the world's monster can take rest from human civilization. Yes, a short break is coming up and I'm coming up after that. Stay tuned.
2: Journey begins with people coming together to listen, to learn, to imagine what's possible. This is the BRICS 2026, a moment where leaders, innovators, businesses and communities from the BRICS nations come together to strengthen partnerships. India welcomes the BRICS countries as the grouping marks the 20 years of its establishment in 2026. BRICS Summit 2026 is being hosted in Bharat Mandapam, New Delhi from 12th to 13th September 2026 under India's chairship theme, Building for Resilience, Innovation, Cooperation and Sustainability, with a people-centric approach and the spirit of humanity first. Because when we work together, possibilities become progress.

I love you when you call me Senorita. Yes, that was Shawn Mendes and Camila Cabello. And we are delving deep into the world of Dracula, but this time it's Hotel Transylvania. So what I was talking about, the famed vampire who is also the owner of the titular Hotel Transylvania, where the world's monsters can take a rest from human civilization, the Count Dracula, which was voiced by Sandler. Now, Dracula invites some of the most famous monsters to celebrate the 118, that is 118th birthday of his beloved daughter, Mavis, which was voiced by Selena Gomez. But when the human-free hotel is visited unexpectedly by a human traveler named Jonathan, which was voiced by Andy Samberg, Dracula must do everything in his power to prevent Mavis and the other guests from finding out that a human has found their safe place, which may jeopardize the hotel's future and his career. Career as a Dracula, career as a mentor. Feeling nostalgic and reminiscing the childhood memories surrounded by iconic legendary movies. Right, dear listeners, stay tuned and I will be right back. Enjoy the next song, which is Baby by Justin Bieber featuring Ludacris.

No, I'm not definitely gone. I'm here to entertain, enlighten, and enchant you all, my dear lovely listeners, on Cinemagic, and we are celebrating Hotel Transylvania. Now, Hotel Transylvania explores themes of family, acceptance, and the importance of embracing differences. It portrays a world where monsters and humans coexist, highlighting themes of friendship and understanding. The film's unique blend of humor and heart has made it a favorite among families and children, contributing to its lasting appeal in animated cinema. Now, Hotel Transylvania stands out for its unique blend of classic monster characters and humor, appealing primarily to children while offering a fresh take on the horror comedy genre. Its animation style and heartwarming father-daughter duo dynamic also contribute to its distinctiveness among animated films. Now it's a landmark. You are going to keep listening, and the next song coming up is, check it out, Miley Cyrus is coming with Flowers. It's a fantabulous song, trust me.

me better than you can. Na na na, I want you all to love me always. Hotel Transylvania contributed to a trend in animated films by emphasizing a more exaggerated cartoonish style rather than striving for realistic animation, which is common in many contemporary films. Now, this approach showcased a unique blend of humor and visual creativity that encouraged other studios to explore similar artistic directions in their animated features. Now, it was a landmark and all other films followed it. Right. Keep glued to your seats, and the next song coming up is Shape of You by Ed Sheeran.

Hotel Transylvania premiered at the Toronto International Film Festival on September 8, 2012 and was theatrically released in the United States on September 28. It received mixed reviews from critics but earned a total of $358.4 million worldwide at the box office against a budget of $85 million and was nominated for a Golden Globe Award for Best Animated Feature Film. The financial success of Hotel Transylvania launched a multimedia franchise and a series of three sequels, starting with Hotel Transylvania 2, released in 2015. Hotel Transylvania 3 Summer Vacation 2018 and Hotel Transylvania Transformania 2022. Well, that was an amazing evening with yours, Ajay Ronton, your music lover friend and radio host, who's gonna join you back sharp at 17 p.m. in Western Waves just by switching the channel, I mean the radio station, to the frequency 100.1 megahertz named FM Gold of Akashvani Kolkata, and the program is Western Waves, of course. Stay musically blessed and keep loving music. I know that by now you all know that this is my very favorite ending signature note. Ajay Ronton says that he loves you all. Adios.

Listen, to learn, to imagine what's possible. This is the BRICS 2026, a moment where leaders, innovators, businesses, and communities from the BRICS nations come together to strengthen partnerships. India welcomes the BRICS countries as the grouping marks the 20 years of its establishment in 2026. BRICS Summit 2026 is being hosted in Bharat Mandapam, New Delhi from 12th to 13th September 2026 under India's chairship theme, Building for Resilience, Innovation, Cooperation and Sustainability, with a people-centric approach and the spirit of humanity first. Because when we work together, possibilities become progress.

0: come together to strengthen partnerships. India welcomes the BRICS countries as the grouping marks the 20 years of its establishment in 2026. BRICS Summit 2026 is being hosted in Bharat Mandapam, New Delhi from 12th to 13th September 2026 under India's chairship theme, Building for Resilience, Innovation, Cooperation and Sustainability, with a people-centric approach and the spirit of humanity first. Because when we work together, possibilities become progress.
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2: আপনি শুনছেন সংবাদ সফর 107 FM রেইনবোতে সংবাদ সফর

Every great journey begins with people coming together to listen, to learn, to imagine what's possible. This is the BRICS 2026, a moment where leaders, innovators, businesses, and communities from the BRICS nations come together to strengthen partnerships. India welcomes the BRICS countries as the grouping marks the 20 years of its establishment in 2026. BRICS Summit 2026 is being hosted in Bharat Mandapam, New Delhi from 12th to 13th September 2026 under India's chairship theme, Building for Resilience, Innovation, Cooperation and Sustainability. With a people-centric approach,